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0: 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Los
1: 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It's like, I just love a cowboy, you know. I'm just like, I know it's bad, but I'm just like, can I just like hang off the back?